I would ever need. 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But now I know it was just

as free as the wind blows, as free as the grass grows, born free to follow your heart. 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The world still astounds you. It's time you looked at a star. Stay free, where no walls divide you. You're free as a roaring tide, so there's no need to hide. 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

0: Westküste FM in Heide auf 105,2.
1: 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This is what you want. This is what you get. This is what you want. This is what you get. This is what you want. This is what you get. This is what you want. This is what you get. This is what you get. This is what you want.

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It's an open season on the weak and the feeble, their meager ambitions, their impotent fury.

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0: 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What the loser gets to learn.
1: Give me a boat and a sea to float it, or a moat, or a very high wall to be on the other side of. 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

0: Hip-Hop, Urban, Elektro.
1: Yes on, yes on, yes on, yes.
0: Say less. 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
2: With my niggas in my red Mercedes. Attitude like fuck you pay me.
0: Freitagnacht auf Westküste FM.